0: 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This one's from Exile on Main Street, and it's kind of a gospel tune.
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Your night takes its time. 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And you know what I'm talking about. Just let me know if you wanna go to that whole mile on the range. They got a lot of nice girls.

0: 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And my man Enrique gets up on the drums. And dear, I want you to start it off, and we gonna stack it up and bust something like this. Y'all ready out there? Come on.
1: FM